0: 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Call 888-6-DELILAH. 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
1: Hi, good evening. Welcome to the Delilah Show. Is this Bradley?
2: This is Brad.
1: Tell me what's going on.
2: Well, I got married about 10 years ago, and we've been through a lot together, and about a year and a half ago, we split up. And we got back together last September, and now I want to make it official, and I would like to make a formal proposal of marriage to her. And so, if you're listening, Katie, I want you to know that I love you, and I would really appreciate it if you would marry me.
1: So you were married, then you divorced, now you're dating, and you wanna reconcile.
2: That's correct.
1: And both of you have worked on the things that led you to fall apart in the first place?
2: Absolutely, and I don't think that two normal people could go through more in a lifetime than we have. And we've been through everything and still love each other. And, you know, we've grown from our mistakes. And she's a rock, and she's always there for me. And I just love her, and I can't live without her.

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1: I got this powerful letter from Donna who says, my husband and I just celebrated our 31st anniversary. Most folks who know us know that we are complete opposites. We fight as often as we get along. Laugh out loud. I can't tell you how many times I was going to leave. I'm sure he felt the same way a couple of times too. Through it all, we've discovered a very important thing. Ah, the power of the kiss. No matter how hard our life becomes, the power, the intimacy, and the connection of his kiss is overwhelming. So, there you have it. The secret to all these years, 31 years of married life, it's in his kiss. Just saying, from Donna.

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1: Hi, Betty. Who's on your heart?
2: My husband, Jim.
1: And what do you want to tell me about Jim?
2: Well, my husband had his leg severely broken, and he's been going through a rough time. He cannot work right now. He's home on workman's comp, and he's been going through a really, really bad time with his leg.

So, who are you thinking of tonight? Is there someone that keeps creeping across the corners of your mind? Someone who has stolen your heart? If you are thinking about that special someone, we're here to play a song for you. In fact, a lot of songs for you will be the soundtrack to your night all night long.

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1: So tonight's letter comes from Rose, who is in a wonderful relationship, dating relationship with a man for 3 years. They've been living together for 2 years, but all during the relationship, he has been speaking daily to his ex-girlfriend, stopping by to visit her and taking her out to dinner. So, Rose, what you have here is called a triangle, where there are two women who are emotionally connected to the same man. And one of you is living with him, but one of you is getting his heart and his time and his emotional connection. So, if that's okay with you, and for some people that is okay, then stay in the situation you're in. But if you're the kind of person that needs 100% of somebody's time, attention, affection, love, and commitment, then you're going to have to look elsewhere, because I don't see that you're going to be able to change that, because they have years and years of history and years of layers to their relationship and their love, and you're not going to be able to stop that or come between it. And why would you want to? It was in place long before you came into the picture, and it will probably be in place long after you leave the picture. But if that's not something that you can live with or accept, if it's always going to cause you a heartache to know that he is still emotionally committed to somebody else, then that's the reality of what you're looking at.

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2: Kathy, thank you for calling. What can I do for you?
3: 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I want you to play a song for my wonderful son, Christopher, and my wonderful husband, Gary.
2: All right. Tell me about your family.
3: Oh, we have been married for several years, and 12 years to be exact. 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
3: Oh, it was definitely. I've actually got a book started writing about it, but just got to finish it.
2: So how did you know? 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What happened that you said, this is the one?
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Feeling good with Q92. 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We'll talk about it next.

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0: 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What do you do for a living?
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Q92. Hey there, it's Teresa. 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

0: 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Sometimes they don't believe it.
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0: 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Your first one coming up later on this morning.

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It's Teresa Lucas. Hey, are you with me? Do you think some of the best music was in the 80s? Well, I love the hits of today. Well, we have them both right here, the Hudson Valley's 80s to now on Q92.

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0: 92. It's Chris. It's Felicia. It's Marino in the morning. And we continue to cool off on various Sundays throughout summer at Splashdown Beach.
1: It's the coolest place to be this summer. And Chris is going to be on site. I think Cindy Waitman's going to be there one day.
0: Yeah, we're going to have us out there. We've got to get you out there, your little guy. We're going to be right next to Pelican Bay. And that's Sunday, right? Yeah. Sunday, August 2nd. I'll be there from noon to 2 with the Q Crew. Stop by and see us. We'd love to hang out with you. Splashdown Beach with Q92.

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1: Right? Mm-hmm. And we'll be doing a final collection at the Poughkeepsie Galleria on the 9th from 12 to 2.
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0: Good morning. With the Trump administration pitching looser federal gun regulations, New York Governor Kathy Hochul is looking to ramp up safety measures in New York State, saying state police will step up on-site inspections at gun dealers linked to firearms recovered from a crime scene. Meanwhile, the state is taking prediction market Kalshi to court. The offices of Hochul and state AG Letitia James announcing the suit, calling Kalshi an illegal gambling operation. The Dutchess County Transportation Council will host a public meeting regarding its most updated transportation plan. The Moving Dutchess Forward plan serves as a strategic guide to improve transportation across Dutchess for the next 25 years. For stories like these and more, go to MidHudsonNews.com. I'm Jay Corwin.
1: Some news from the NFL. The 49ers are bringing back Debo Samuel. The veteran wideout gets a one-year, $7 million deal. Another receiver gets a big payday. The Saints and Chris Olave settle on a four-year extension worth up to $132 million. Baseball Dodgers superstar Shohei Ohtani sidelined last night with knee soreness. It is not thought to be serious, though. The Dodgers minus Ohtani won anyway, beating Seattle 6-2. I'm Matt McCoy.
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34: 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Widespread fog this morning, limiting visibility. And then partly sunny this afternoon, 84. Mostly clear near 60 overnight. A mix of sun and clouds, 87 tomorrow, 83 on Sunday. I'm Jackie Murphy in the Hudson Valley Weather Center.

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1: 5 till 10 a.m., it's Marino in the Morning and the 80s to now on Q92. Like a small

Dutchess County's elections commissioners are planning to go to court to block subpoenas from County Controller Dan Imer Blair. The subpoenas seek records connected to an audit of election worker payroll from 2024 and 2025. An inmate at Greenhaven Correctional Facility is sentenced to 12 years in prison for attempting to assault corrections officers. Authorities say 43-year-old Edward Gibson pleaded guilty to the incident that happened back in July of last year. Gibson was armed with a metal shank when he charged a female officer and swung the weapon at her, but she managed to dodge the attack. Gibson then refused multiple commands to surrender and went on to try to attack another correctional officer. Ulster County officials are suggesting a quick fix to visitors having issues parking at Lake Sophia. It comes after visitors complained of limited

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0: You got that right. It's going down September 18th, 19th, T-Mobile Arena in Vegas. Two nights, one stage, and you could be there soon.
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2: 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Widespread fog this morning, limiting visibility. And then partly sunny this afternoon, 84. Mostly clear near 60 overnight. A mix of sun and clouds, 87 tomorrow, 83 on Sunday. I'm Jackie Murphy in the Hudson Valley Weather Center.

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0: K92, it's Chris, it's Felicia, it's Marino in the morning. And the 6th annual Great Hudson Valley Scavenger Hunt. There's still a few more days of clues, right?
1: Just a few.
0: Through the end of July. And then yours truly, Chris Marino, will be hanging out at DCH Wappingers Falls Toyota for the finale, where someone's going to win $2,026 bucks. And among other things, you know, Marino's money, Felicia's funds.
1: You'll be there 4 p.m. Friday on August 7th.
0: Yeah, I don't know where I'm going. Thanks to Felicia. All right,
1: I'm the planner.
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0: It's Chris, it's Felicia, and Marino in the morning. 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

0: Q92, it's Chris and Felicia. You know it's taken 5 years to get here.
1: 5 years?
0: The five-year anniversary celebration and Community Appreciation Day. You know what I'm talking about,
1: right? With Ulster Savings Bank in Hyde Park.
0: Yes, Dora and the whole team there. Yours truly hanging out on Saturday, August 1st from 10 a.m. to 2 p.m. Everything you need to know about fun, games, entertainment, food, refreshments, everything, prizes is on the website.
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7: 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Widespread fog this morning, limiting visibility. And then partly sunny this afternoon, 84. Mostly clear near 60 overnight. A mix of sun and clouds, 87 tomorrow, 83 on Sunday. I'm Jackie Murphy in the Hudson Valley Weather Center.

0: 8:32, it's Chris, it's Felicia, it's Marino in the morning, and we continue to cool off on various Sundays throughout summer at Splashdown Beach.
1: It's the coolest place to be this summer, and Chris is going to be on site. I believe Cindy Waitman's going to be there one day.
0: Yeah, we got to have us out there. We got to get you out there, your little guy. We're going to be right next to Pelican Bay, and Sunday, right? Yeah. Sunday, August 2nd, I'll be there from noon to 2 with the Q Crew. Stop by and see us. We'd love to hang out with you. Splashdown Beach with Q92.

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0: Q92, as summer rolls on, got Chris Gufflisch, it's Marino in the morning, and Labor Day weekend is the unofficial end of summer, but it's done in a big, big way.
1: Yes, it's the 35th annual Hudson Valley Hot Air Balloon Festival with the Dutchess County Regional Chamber of Commerce.
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0: Dutchess County's elections commissioners are planning to go to court to block subpoenas from County Controller Dan Imer Blair. The subpoenas seek records connected to an audit of election worker payroll from 2024 and 2025. An inmate at Greenhaven Correctional Facility is sentenced to 12 years in prison for attempting to assault corrections officers. Authorities say 43-year-old Edward Gibson pleaded guilty to the incident that happened back in July of last year. Gibson was armed with a metal shank when he charged a female officer and swung the weapon at her, but she managed to dodge the attack. Gibson then refused multiple commands to surrender and went on to try to attack another correctional officer. Ulster County officials are suggesting a quick fix to visitors having issues parking at Lake Sophia. It comes after visitors complained of limited parking spots. Officials say the Nature Bus's river route will drop people off.
1: Some headlines from around the NFL. Buccaneers quarterback Baker Mayfield says he feels disrespected by the Bucs' contract offers. Mayfield says negotiations are over till after the season. The Saints and receiver Chris Olave reached a deal, a four-year extension worth up to $132 million. The 49ers bringing back a familiar face, signing veteran Debo Samuel to a one-year deal. This after a knee injury suffered by wideout Ricky Pearsall. I'm Matt McCoy.
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3: That's just Turnpike westbound, slowing it down. Victory Lane to Garmo, not a big deal though, and westbound arterial still getting into Route 9 okay. Route 9, northbound, heavier Washington Street, Mid-Hudson Bridge, Poughkeepsie bound looks good coming in, and 9 north and south, you know your heavier ends are Wappingers Falls now, 90 northbound Old Hopewell, and 9W southbound delays building Fostertown Road. And we still have that closure, Route 9 Fishkill, south of 84, Clove and Van Wyck Lake Roads. Kelly Quinn.
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0: 22, where this is a great, I think you came up with it, if I'm not
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3: 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Widespread fog this morning, limiting visibility. And then partly sunny this afternoon, 84. Mostly clear near 60 overnight. A mix of sun and clouds, 87 tomorrow, 83 on Sunday. I'm Jackie Murphy in the Hudson Valley Weather Center.

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3: Hey, what's up? 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We're going to be at Splashdown Beach this Sunday. Be hanging with the Q crew from noon till 2. 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

Feeling Good with Q92 from the K-pop Demon Hunters soundtrack, which is the most viewed movie on Netflix right now by a landslide. Over 650 million views. Huntrix and Golden is on.

0: the Hudson Valley's Q92. How does it feel to win $1,000 in cash?
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0: Pretty good. More chances for you to win coming up all throughout the day.

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Q92, the Hudson Valley's 80s to now. There was a point there in the late 80s, we all went a little cowboy because Jon Bon Jovi decided he wanted to start acting and got a small role in Young Guns 2. That's how this song came into being, and all of a sudden we were walking around in fringe leather jackets from Wilson's at the mall. Wasn't just me. One at Dead or Alive, here's Bon Jovi.

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Q92, playing the 80s to now. We got you now. Friday afternoon, just past 12 o'clock, and the music is stacked up this hour. Taylor Swift, Prince, Ed Sheeran, all your faves to get through the workday. Here's Kenny Loggins.

0: The Hudson Valley's Q92. Back to school season. It's here. The shopping, the planning, and getting back into your routine. Erica, what's your favorite part of your back to school routine in your house?
1: We do a show and tell dinner. So at the end of the day, you know, my kids will bring to the table, you know, five things that they want to show and tell.
0: Yeah.
1: About the day.
0: That is so sweet. And what a great way to develop conversation at the dinner table. That's a good one.
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0: Feeling good with the 80s to now on Q92. How does it feel to win $1,000?
1: Oh my gosh, you're kidding me. Been trying for years.
0: Yeah, pretty fun. Keep listening up for more keywords. We've got your chance to win on the way.

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2: Hey, what's up? It's Chris Marino. We're going to be at Splashdown Beach for this Sunday. Be hanging with the Q crew from noon till 2. We'll be right next to Pelican Bay offering a bunch of prizes with the prize wheel. So come cool off with yours truly at Splashdown Beach. 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

0: Q92, the Hudson Valley's 80s to now. Thank you for enjoying the music as we get through a Friday afternoon together just past 1 o'clock with Madonna coming up after Alex Warren and Ordinary.
1: They say the holy water's watered down and this town's lost its faith. 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

0: The Hudson Valley's 80s to now, Q92, Friday afternoon with Jeff Stevens and Leo. Congrats on winning the $1,000 fill-up.
1: That's fantastic, my friend. That's great.
0: Way to go, Leo. Congratulations. We'll play again at 3 o'clock.

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I'm Jeff Stevens. You still have three more chances to win $1,000 before the weekend, coming up at 3 o'clock, 4 o'clock, and 5 o'clock today.

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1: This is Q92 with the 80s to now. I'm Jeff Stevens. Lots of people going to see Spider-Man this weekend. Spider-Man himself, Tom Holland, talks about why he won't host SNL after In Excess.

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1: I'm Jeff Stevens. It's a very special best of the 80s and 90s weekend. This weekend, actually tomorrow, celebrates the 45th anniversary of MTV. Can you believe that? This weekend, 45 years ago, it was the launch of MTV, which of course changed music forever. And these guys, one of the first bands on MTV from that year, 1981. Here's Soft Cell's Tainted Love on our very special best of the 80s and 90s weekend. Happy birthday, MTV.

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1: I'm Jeff Stevens. Here's a fun Friday topic. Would you rather have a 6-hour day with a 2-hour commute one way, or work a 10-hour day but live right next to your job? Think about that one and let me know in the talkback, Mike.

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0: 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A little bit after 4 o'clock as we get into the weekend.
1: Happy Friday!
0: Yes, waiting to play that. Happy Friday to you. And thank you for listening on this Friday afternoon. Here's Luke Combs.

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0: Q92. It's our best of the 80s and 90s weekend, and one of the queens of the 90s, that is Alanis Morissette with Head Over Feet. Well, the 2026 Halloween It color is going to surprise you. Designers and other pros say that pink will be everywhere, despite not being a spooky color. One interior designer said designers have been leaning into dustier, moodier shades of pink for a couple years now, pairing it with black, chocolate brown, deep greens instead of pastels. The expert noted that adding touches of pink and not going full on with the color will work well in any Halloween setting. We're talking about Halloween on July 31st.
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Q92. I'm Jeff Stevens. Well, we are finishing up Shark Week, but a real-life Shark Week story. In fact, a man saving his pregnant fiance. That story is next.

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This is Q92 with the 80s to now. A little bit after 5 as we kick into the weekend. It is a very special best of the 80s and 90s weekend, celebrating the 45th anniversary of MTV. So we're highlighting songs from their launch year of 1981. This was very late 81. It was 1982 by the time it was the number one song for the Human League. Here's Don't You Want Me on our best of the 80s and 90s weekend.

0: Wake up with Marino in the morning on Q92. I'm Jeff Stevens. Alexis, congratulations on winning the $1,000 fill-up.
1: Oh, my gosh. That's amazing. Wow.
0: Yes. Nice job, Alexis. You did it. You got $1,000. Enjoy the weekend, and we'll start back up Monday at 9 a.m.

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1: Bleeding Love, that is Leona Lewis. I'm Jeff Stevens. All right, think about this one, Julia. Would you rather have a six-hour day and a two-hour commute or work a 10-hour day but live right next to your job?
2: Would I prefer a six-hour day and a two-hour commute or a 10-hour workday?
1: Yeah.
2: I think I'd pick the 10-hour workday. Why would I want to commute for 2 hours? Do they pay for mileage?
1: Well, that is a good question. That might affect it a little bit. And I do like driving, but I think that is a lot of time in the car. I think I'd rather just be at work.
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5: 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Hey, it's Felicia presenting Q92's OLW. What's OLW? Why, Office Lunch Wednesday, of course. 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

Q92, the Hudson Valley's 80s to now. Friday evening with Jeff Stevens. It's going to be a big weekend for Spider-Man Brand New Day. 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I can't wait. Looking forward to seeing it this weekend.

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1: They say the holy water's watered down, and this town's lost its faith. Our colors will fade.

The Hudson Valley's 80s to now, Q92. I'm Jeff Stevens. Let me know on the Talkback mic on the iHeartRadio app. Would you rather have a 6-hour day and a 2-hour commute or a 10-hour day but live right next to your job?

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5: Hey, what's up? It's Chris Marino. We're going to be at Splashdown Beach this Sunday. Be hanging with the Q crew from noon till 2. We'll be right next to Pelican Bay offering a bunch of prizes with the prize wheel. So come cool off with yours truly at Splashdown Beach. Hope to see you there.
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1: Danielle, welcome aboard. This is Delilah. What can I do for you?
2: I have a big weekend coming up, and so I was wondering if you could play me a song.
1: Sure. What's coming up this weekend?
2: I think I have a first date in 15 years.
1: A first date with somebody you've had a crush on for how long?
2: A year.
1: Long enough.
2: Mm-hmm.
1: What makes him special? What makes him unique? What makes him fall into the category of, please, oh, please, oh, please, I want to go out with you?
2: Well, I have two boys, and seems like he's pretty kid-friendly. One, I guess, big thing I'm looking for is somebody who looks happy and friendly, and he definitely fits that.
1: So you think he'll get along good with the boys?
2: Mm-hmm.
1: And he's got a positive attitude.
2: Mm-hmm.
1: Okay, now the most important question here in my mind is he wicked cute?
2: I think so.
1: Yeah. Which really seals the deal. And where might we go on this first date? Is it going to be cash? Is it going to be a date? What are we doing?
2: Downtown has some things going on, so kind of like walking around and seeing stuff.
1: Uh-huh. Kind of casual, chance to talk.
2: Mm-hmm.
1: And how many different outfits are you going to try on between now and then, trying to pick just the perfect one to look kind of casual but really cute and not like you're trying to look really cute, but you know.
2: All my friends together online, and we've all picked out an outfit for me.
1: When girlfriends really come in handy, because they're brutally honest.
2: Yeah.
1: They'll tell you, no, girl, you are not wearing that.
2: Exactly.
1: I will play a song for you. You have a great night.
2: Thank you.

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